heard in your life. You never heard that before. We came from a super world, world of rational energy, and we live on the anti-world.

0: Acorde, Itapema.
1: Some people say a man is made out of mud. A poor man's made out of muscle and blood. A muscle and blood and a skin and bones. You've got a mind that's weak and a back that's strong. You load a 16 tons and what do you get?

0: Rastafari is the Almighty God. It's not we that do it, you know. It's God Himself that do it, you know what I mean? And nobody, and if them kill me, tomorrow millions.
1: Well, well.

0: you know, I am not an enormous person or a star, you know. He's just a man of the ghetto.
1: O melhor do jazz você ouve na Itapema. Oferecimento Jazzin'.

0: pass that number to that other bass player.
1: But I ain't missing it.
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0: That was pretty. Y'all was right.

straight, so we pull these jobs to make a little money. No one get hurt if they don't act funny. On the way to the yacht, we almost got caught. Fast shooting mailboxes, know where the cops is, yeah. They got the Dunkin' Donuts, was adjacent from the Fomans, who's